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2: Yavapai Broadcasting News, I'm Paul David. Navajo police listed 44-year-old Randall Kedah as missing. Kedah was last seen Saturday in Window Rock. He's driving a gray 2016 Nissan Frontier. His photo is posted on our news page at myradioplace.com. If you see him, contact Navajo police. Coconino County School Superintendent's Office continues to take public comments on the proposed appointment of Bob Jensen to a vacancy on the Page Unified School District Governing Board. Jensen is the only candidate that filed to run for the seat during this November's general election. Due to a lack of candidates, that election will likely be canceled. If approved, he will be sworn in January for a two-year term. Comments are due by next Monday, August 17th. Information on how to comment is posted on our news page at myradioplace.com. Cottonwood Police Department and the Cottonwood Public Library will host a scam prevention class tomorrow at 1 o'clock at the library. The class will go over common scams, how to recognize them, and how to deal with them. The class is free and open to everyone. Contact the library for more information. Flagstaff Police Department, Coconino County Sheriff's Office, and ViTalent will hold a blood drive tomorrow from 11 a.m. to 4 p.m. at the Flagstaff Police Department on Sawmill Road. To make an appointment, call 877-25-VITAL or go online to vitalent.org. ADOT says they completed the pavement repair project along I-40 between Seligman and Kingman. The $8 million project spanned 16 miles of I-40 between Fort Rock Road and Markham Wash Bridge. Crews repaved a portion of the roadway and made spot repairs in others. Game and Fish is offering workshops to hunters to learn more about chronic wasting disease. A workshop will be held at the Flagstaff office this coming Saturday at 10 a.m. and then again on Tuesday, September

0: September 8th, that one will be at 6 p.m. Game and Fish has been testing for the disease since 1998, and to date it has not been detected in Arizona. It is, however, present in California, Utah, New Mexico, and Colorado. With the news, I'm Paul David for Yavapai Broadcasting.
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2: The overnight weather then, a 20% chance for scattered shower thunderstorm activity. Most of that will come before midnight. 50% chance for rain tomorrow, and temperatures continue to cool yet. Overnight lows tonight, Flagstaff 58, Sedona 72, Prescott 67, and Cottonwood 75. Highs tomorrow, Flagstaff 82, Sedona 95, Prescott 88, Cottonwood hitting 98 for the day's high. Cooler yet by Wednesday.
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0: Hey, it's Glenn Miller. I'm here with Sandy Zalecki, candidate for LD1 State Representative. Sandy, tell us a little about yourself.
1: Well, Glenn, I always say I'm a mom, a grandma, and a veteran. 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
2: 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It's day 21 of Yavapai Silent Witnesses Catch-22 program, and today a $1,000 cash reward is being offered for information leading to the arrest of Christy Buchel. She's wanted for possession of drug paraphernalia and a probation violation. She has a prior address in Clarkdale. If you have information on her whereabouts, call Yavapai Silent Witness at 1-800-932-3232 or leave your tip online at yavapaisw.com. Winslow police put out a warning over the weekend about a bear sighting, warning residents to keep their eyes open. The bear was spotted running north between Desert View and Gunter Heights. Game and Fish was notified. Flagstaff will host a public meeting for residents who will be impacted by the J.W. Powell Extension Project, which starts at the end of this month. The meeting will be held on Tuesday, August 18th from 5 to 6:30 p.m. at the Flagstaff Aquaplex on North 4th Street. Those who attend will learn more about the project and the construction schedule. Project members will be on hand to answer questions. The plan is to extend J.W. Powell Boulevard from just east of Lone

0: Street Boulevard to 4th Street. The city says their portion of the project, the center median, should be finished by the end of fall 2028. ADOT says Highway 260 east of Star Valley will be reduced to one lane only, with alternating east and westbound travel from Forest Road 365 to Forest Road 436 as crews work on the Lion Springs widening project. Flaggers and a pilot vehicle will move motorists through the work zone. Work begins tomorrow with crews working from 5 a.m. to 4 p.m. each day. Yavapai County Health Department will hold a car seat clinic in Paulden on Friday, August 21st from 9 to noon in the Paulden Library parking lot. Anybody wanting the free service should be in line by 11:30 in the morning. Yavapai County says chip and fog seal work started today in several areas of the county. The work will continue through the end of October. Work is taking place in Jerome, Sedona, and the village of Oak Creek. The specific streets being worked on were not listed. With the news, I'm Paul David for Yavapai Broadcasting.
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3: The overnight weather then, a 20% chance for scattered shower thunderstorm activity. Most of that will come before midnight. 50% chance for rain tomorrow, and temperatures continue to cool yet. Overnight lows tonight, Flagstaff 58, Sedona 72, Prescott 67, and Cottonwood 75. Highs tomorrow, Flagstaff 82, Sedona 95, Prescott 88, Cottonwood hitting 98 for the day's high. Cooler yet by Wednesday.
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0: There was Love Song and that great classic from The Cure. Back-to-back hits in Friday, I'm in Love. How are you, gang? Mike Scott in the nighttime. Got Wilson Phillips on the way. We'll take it back to 1994 with Hold On and Mike in the Mechanics 2 in minutes.
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0: 1975, singing about that rich girl. It's Daryl Hall and John Oates. Lionel Richie, Mark Cohn, Walking in Memphis. And we'll kick things off from 1987's Dirty Dancing soundtrack, a big song for Eric Carmen with Hungry Eyes in minutes.
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0: One of several big hits for that great band. It's Yes, owner of A Lonely Heart. Robert, thank you so much for checking in tonight. He's working. Checking in on the Instant Messenger on Facebook. You can do the same thing. We'll try to get your song played as quickly as possible as well.
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1: 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It's Mike Scott, another night with you, and I love being here playing some great classic hits. 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

0: Your Commissar, After the Fire on your home for great classic hits from the late 60s through the early 2000s. Now, she was the former lead singer of the great Go-Go's, Belinda Carlisle, with her first big solo hit coming up next, too.
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0: Bono, you too, in those mysterious ways. I'm Mike Scott. Got the coffee going and some great, great music yet to go for you. This hour, Sir Rod Stewart leads the way and a classic from Night Ranger coming up.
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0: Mid to late 80s, one of several hits that that gentleman had. Higher Love, Mr. Steve Winwood. And we're playing all of the great classic hits, you know, in the love of the late 60s through the early 2000s. We're going to bump it up a bit. Up to the 90s we go for Scott checking in tonight. Green Day, Time of Your Life on the way next.
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0: Great classic hits on air and online all night time long like that from George Michael, father figure. Going to play that for Jennifer and the crew working tonight. Thank you for having us on. If you're at work tonight, wherever you happen to be listening, at work, at home, or even in the car for that matter, jump on the phone or hit me up on our Facebook Instant Messenger. I'll try to get your song played as quickly as I possibly can. Alanis Morissette coming up and a great one from Kenny Loggins coming up next too.
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0: That band on the road touring for various states for Lynyrd Skynyrd through the remainder of summer. One of the first big hits for Lou Gramm and Foreigner, taking it back to the late 70s with Hot Blooded.
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0: Billy Idol, White Wedding. One of many big tunes for that gentleman. And we're playing all the great classic hits you know and love. The band that's getting ready to hit the road for their final farewell tour in the next couple of weeks. I know it's hard to believe, but the great Eagles taking it back to the 70s with a classic. The only hotel you can check out of, but never ever leave. We'll lead the way with the Eagles and a classic, Hotel California, coming up next.
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0: Taking it down on the corner, CCR, Creedence Clearwater Revival. Going to play that for Jerry and the crew working tonight. Got us on at UPS. Thank you for listening. Got Brian Adams and a great one from The Clash right around the corner.
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0: Great tune from The Clash. Should I stay or should I go? And I'm hoping you're planning on staying, because I've got a lot more great tunes headed your way. In the nighttime, we'll lead the way with Sheryl Crow. Pat Benatar in there. And Love Bites, a great tune. Chris checking in for a little Def Leppard, too. It's all on the way next.
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0: Just promise me you won't break it. My heart of glass, yes. It's Deborah, Harry, and Blondie. I've been waiting all week to use that line when I play that song. How are you, gang? It's Mike Scott having some fun with you in the nighttime. What are you doing? Are you at work? Are you at home? Are you in the car? Wherever you're listening, are you streaming us? Thank you for being there. Got a lot of great tunes yet to go. We'll head back a bit with the Goo Goo Dolls singing about Iris and Huey and the News, all on your radio and online, coming up next.
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0: singing about Valerie. What a string of hits for that guy. Taking it back mid to late 80s for Steve Winwood. Going to play that for Julie, who's got us on at work tonight. Thank you for listening. Hall & Oates in Modern English right around the corner, too.
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0: 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Well, don't you be out of touch. Check in with me tonight, gang. You can draw me up here in the studio. Drop me a line on socials. Text me. You can tweet me, Instagram. Or probably the quickest way, as always, is to send me a quick Facebook instant messenger. Got Facebook open right now, ready to take your suggestions here in the nighttime. Mike Scott moving forward this hour. Got to Robin Zander and Company live Cheap Trick. No doubt, Gwen Stefani, Don't Speak, and a classic from the late John Lennon, one of my all-time favorite tunes from him with Imagine. We'll hear them all back to back to back coming up next.
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An African Safari with Toto. It's TC. This is the band where David Crosby and Neil Young got together. Yeah, before Crosby, Stills, Nash & Young. The Buffalo Springfield, for what it's worth.

0: Have to get the slow dance songs out of the way before you get into work, because HR would have a problem with that. I wonder if that's ever happened, like HR filed a complaint against a radio station for playing too sexy of songs. Maybe. Cranberries coming up.
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0: Paul Young, good singer, but didn't you just love his hair, too? Yeah. Back then, you know, MTV days, people notice that kind of stuff, especially bands like Roxette. They are coming up.
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1: Special. We're going to hear from Prince coming up. It's the last couple weeks of summer vacation. What did you do? Did you do anything interesting? Or can you relate to me when this is where I say, hey, didn't I say back in December that I was going to take a great summer vacation and I'd work out the details maybe in spring and then take it sometime before the second week of August? Did not pan out. How about you? You see, we could start our own club, couldn't we? And for those of you who actually took a great vacation, I feel for you. Yeah, you bear that guilt of us not taking a vacation.
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Our great duet, Elton John and Kiki D here. It's TC. Some of the best songs that John Mellencamp ever put out are about things that happened to him when he was in his wild and reckless teenage period. This would be a great example of that. It's Cherry Bomb. Good morning, TC.

0: Fleetwood Mac, it's TC with Huey Lewis and the news coming up. I always miss the good stuff. There was a Colonel Sanders auction, memorabilia, and a couple pieces of property, including his former home and a restaurant he started after selling his chain. Also, a pressure cooker where he developed Kentucky Fried Chicken. A personal kind of diary thing where you might just find the recipe for the 11 herbs and spices, perhaps. And his signature bow tie were up for grabs. I didn't get a price for the bow tie yet, but I did find out, you know, it was a clip-on.
1: 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Only one winner per household in a 30-day period. 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Yavapai Broadcasting reserves the right to substitute prizes of equal value and is not responsible in any event surrounding the prize. 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Winners consent to the use of their name, voice, and/or likeness in future promotional materials. 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

0: Maybe he'll do another one of those sing-along tours where you sing along to every song. It was up on the screen. It's TC, Lionel Richie, and we're going to hear from Boston coming up.
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0: 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Oh.
1: An interesting take on Peter Frampton there. I don't know if he liked it or not, but it was Big Mountain. Kind of half reggae, half pop on that one. It's TC with Greg Kinn coming up. And you heard William Shatner is starting his own heavy metal band, and he'll make his debut at something called Riot Fest in Chicago in September. He also is doing something else musical, and I'll tell you about that in about a half hour.
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2: Yavapai Broadcasting News, I'm Paul David. The National Weather Service in Flagstaff is calling for a 50% chance of showers and thunderstorms in the Flagstaff region today, with a 30% chance in the Quad City area and the Verde Valley. More widespread coverage is expected Wednesday and Thursday, with a 60 to 70% chance of precipitation. Our chances for precipitation drop to a 10 to 20% chance by this next weekend. Heavy rain leading to flash flooding will be the main hazard of concern throughout this week. Daytime highs today will range from the low 80s in Flagstaff to the low 90s in the Quad City area, the low to mid 90s in Sedona and the Verde Valley. Prescott Valley Police listed 16-year-old Judah D. as a runaway. He was last seen yesterday morning at 6 a.m. His photo is posted on our news page at myradioplace.com. If you see him, call Prescott Valley Police. Yavapai Apache Nation will hold a Tribal Council Candidates Forum on Saturday, August 29th from 10 to 2 at Cliff Castle Casino. The forum is open to Yavapai Apache Nation members 18 years of age and older. Information on how you can submit a question for the forum will be released soon. Pile burning is expected to resume today on the Bradshaw Ranger District at the Prescott National Forest. Officials say piles are being burned in several locations, all of which were created by thinning operations in the area. Burning will continue through the month when the weather allows for it. Smoke should be light and is expected to impact Prescott, Prescott Valley, Chino Valley, Dewey-Humboldt, and the surrounding areas. ADOT says there are lane restrictions today on southbound I-17 between the Highway 169 and Highway 69 junctions. Crews are making guardrail repairs along the interstate. That work should be finished by 4 o'clock today. The Osher Lifelong Learning Institute at Yavapai College will hold an open house at their Prescott Valley Center on North Glassford Hill Road tomorrow from 3 to 4:30. Adults 50 and older are invited to attend and learn more about the many non-credit courses. Additional information can be found on our news page. 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With the news, I'm Paul David for Yavapai Broadcasting.
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4: Happy Tuesday. Here's a look at your morning forecast. A 50% chance of showers and thunderstorms after 11 a.m. Partly sunny today with calm winds 5 to 10 miles an hour this afternoon. Winds could gust as high as 15 miles an hour today. Flagstaff seeing a high of 82 degrees. Sedona 95. Prescott 88. Cottonwood 98. And Payson with a high of 90. Tonight brings partly cloudy skies, and tomorrow more monsoon activities in store.
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And if you just tuned in, sad news that Jackie the Bald Eagle, dead at 14, who is, you've never seen her? Oh, just look it up. People have been watching the nature cams featuring her and her husband for years. Makes me want to go and find some more nature cams instead of what? Actually working.

0: Oh, getting all disco-y with Alicia. Is it Alicia or Alicia Bridges? It's TC with Daryl Hall and John Oates coming up. Did you find out if you won the Powerball yet? If you won, would you tell anybody? There are like 22 states where it's a big enough prize, a Powerball. You know, half of the 22, they have to tell certain prizes. But Powerball, you don't have to tell anybody if you don't want to. Do you have a friend you think you can trust? Do you think they would give it away? I really think that's a true test of a friendship, but I think that you'll fail. No, they're going to get into a conversation and they're going to go, you know, I do know somebody who won, and they haven't changed a bit.
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2: From Yavapai Pie Broadcasting, here's a look at your early morning weather summary. Today is Tuesday, August 11th. Cooler temperatures and scattered to widespread showers and thunderstorms are expected through much of this week. Today brings a 50% chance of showers and thunderstorms after 11 a.m. Partly sunny and hot. Calm winds 5 to 10 miles an hour this afternoon. Winds could gust as high as 15 miles an hour. Taking a look at your daily highs, Flagstaff 82 degrees, Sedona 95, Prescott 88, Cottonwood 98, and Payson with a high of 90. Tonight brings a chance of showers and thunderstorms with mostly cloudy skies and light winds around 5 miles an hour. More monsoon activity is expected for tomorrow. From Yavapai Broadcasting, that's your early morning weather summary.
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5: 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Remember, when thunder roars, go indoors.
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0: That's when the whole nerd culture started, with that song, Huey Lewis in the News, hip to be square, REO Speedwagon. They were hip and they got kind of square and sold more records doing it. They're coming up.
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0: What's up? Four Non Blondes and Linda Perry, the head of that band, coming back with an album and a documentary too?
1: Sure.
0: Just when you thought kids who loved a certain franchise are now in their late 20s and would not watch it, Camp Rock 3 is going to come out, and it will star Demi Lovato, or is it Demi, and the Jonas Brothers will be part of that, who are now like 60 years old. They're all like, aren't they?
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2: 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The Arizona Department of Forestry and Fire Management is working the Weaver Fire about 5 miles southwest of Kirkland. The fire was first reported Sunday evening after a storm passed through the area. So far, the fire has burned 81 acres. No communities or structures are being threatened. Pile burning is expected to resume today in the Bradshaw Ranger District of the Prescott National Forest. Officials say piles are being burned in several locations, all of which were created by thinning operations in the area. Burning will continue through the month when the weather allows for it. The Storm Prediction Center reported a landspout tornado Monday. It touched down just south-southwest of Concho in Apache County. No damages or injuries were reported. Coconino County Justice Bus is in Tucson today from 10 to 3. Residents needing to resolve legal matters can do so without having to drive to Flagstaff. Some of the services being offered include victim resources, court filings and documents, warrant resolution, passports, and marriage licenses. The bus is set up at 645 Mustang Drive. ADOT says there are lane restrictions today on southbound I-17 between the Highway 169 and Highway 69 Junction. Crews are making guardrail repairs along the interstate. That work should be finished by 4 o'clock today. And the Osher Lifelong Learning Institute at Yavapai College will hold an open house at their Prescott Valley Center on North Glassford Hill Road tomorrow from 3 to 4:30. Adults 50 and older are invited to attend and learn more about the many non-credit courses being offered. That's news from Yavapai Broadcasting.
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4: Happy Tuesday. Here's a look at your morning forecast. A 50% chance of showers and thunderstorms after 11 a.m. Partly sunny today with calm winds 5 to 10 miles an hour this afternoon. Winds could gust as high as 15 miles an hour today. Flagstaff seeing a high of 82 degrees, Sedona 95, Prescott 88, Cottonwood 98, and Payson with a high of 90. Tonight brings partly cloudy skies, and tomorrow more monsoon activities in store.
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0: I always thought a cherry bomb was a kind of firework, wasn't it? Yeah, it's TC. I remember that whole thing where they'd send you a link to something, they'd tell you it's something else, but on the email, it ended up being Rick Astley. Yeah, that song coming up.
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2: Yavapai Broadcasting News, I'm Paul David. The Yavapai Apache Nation will hold a Tribal Council Candidates Forum on Saturday, August 29th from 10 to 2 at Cliff Castle Casino. The forum is open to Yavapai Apache Nation members 18 years of age and older. Information on how you can submit a question is posted on our news page at myradioplace.com. Prescott Valley Police conducted a traffic enforcement detail in the town on August 8th, looking for dangerous and criminal traffic behavior. During the detail, officers made contact with 36 drivers, which resulted in 20 speed citations, 10 other traffic citations, and 3 criminal traffic citations. Officials say one driver led officers on a short pursuit. The driver was DUI and was taken into custody. 2 drivers on Glassford Hill Road were arrested and released for reckless driving after each driver was caught going well over the speed limit on the roadway. Coconino County School Superintendent's Office continues to take public comments on the proposed appointment of Bob Jensen to a vacancy on the Page Unified School District Governing Board. Jensen was the only candidate filed to run for the seat during this November's general election. Due to a lack of candidates, the election was canceled. If approved, he will be sworn in January for a 2-year term. Comments are due by Monday, August 17th. Information on how to comment is posted on our news page again at myradioplace.com. Clarkdale's taking applications for several vacancies on boards and commissions. There are vacancies on the Historic Preservation Commission, Parks and Recreation Commission, Planning Commission, and the Public Safety Personnel Retirement Board. Applications are available on the town's website at clarkdale.az.gov. Or at Town Hall, applications will be taken until the seats are filled. And Prescott Valley Police will host the quarterly Dog Walker Watch meeting tomorrow at 1 o'clock in the department's training room. The program was launched this past April and has residents walking their dogs, watching for suspicious activity, illegal dumping, and graffiti. Those who attend will take part in a brief training. Anyone interested in the program is invited to attend. With the news, I'm Paul David for Yavapai Broadcasting.
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5: Happy Tuesday. Here's a look at your morning forecast. A 50% chance of showers and thunderstorms after 11 a.m. Partly sunny today with calm winds 5 to 10 miles an hour this afternoon. Winds could gust as high as 15 miles an hour today. Flagstaff seeing a high of 82 degrees. Sedona 95. Prescott 88, Cottonwood 98, and Payson with a high of 90. Tonight brings partly cloudy skies, and tomorrow more monsoon activities in store.
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It's Dan Hartman. Good morning. My name's Tim. As we hang on a Tuesday workday together with music on the way this hour, Prince and the Rev. We also got GNR, The Stones, and Richard Marx. Kicking off this hour together, it's The Police.

Great song from the 80s from Heart, It's Alone. Hello there, my name's Tim. It is time now to knock some celebrity birthdays out of the park for today, Tuesday, August 11th. Songwriter Kenny Gamble of the legendary writing team Gamble and Huff. Kenny's turning 83 today. They co-wrote 16 top 10 hits during the 60s and 70s, and this was their first number one hit, Me and Mrs. Jones by Billy Paul in 1972. Steve Wozniak is turning 76 today. Back in 1976, back in the old days, he co-founded Apple Computers. He also had a major influence of the original Macintosh computers as well. Was credited watching Star Trek when he was a kid for his source of inspiration for starting Apple Computers. Wow, Star Trek. A nod to the future look of space, the final frontier. Viola Davis turning 61 today. She won the Best Supporting Actress Oscar for playing Rosalie Maxson in Fences. She was also Oscar nominated for playing Ibeline Clark in The Help, and she's also one of the few EGOT winners of an Emmy, Grammy, Oscar, and a Tony Award. Also celebrating a birthday today is Joe Jackson. He's 72. His biggest U.S. hit was this number six song in 82, Steppin' Out. Anna Gunn's turning 58. She played Gene Ward in The Practice and Skyler White in Breaking Bad. And guitarist Charlie Sexton is 58. He joined Bob Dylan's band in the late 90s.

0: If you're celebrating today, maybe a trip around the old sun, music coming for you from GNR, and we'll do the Eurythmics coming up next for our collective work day.
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0: It's Madge, it's Tim, as we do a Tuesday, as we look at the money situation. Oh my, the Mega Millions has already climbed up to 80 million. That's up for grabs tonight with music coming from Richard Marx, and we'll crank it up with Def Leppard next.
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2: Yavapai Broadcasting News, I'm Paul David. The National Weather Service in Flagstaff is calling for a 50% chance of showers and thunderstorms in the Flagstaff region today, with a 30% chance in the Quad City area and the Verde Valley. More widespread coverage is expected Wednesday and Thursday, with a 60 to 70% chance of precipitation. Our chances for precipitation drop to a 10 to 20% chance by this next weekend. Heavy rain leading to flash flooding will be the main hazard of concern throughout this week. Daytime highs today will range from the low 80s in Flagstaff to the low 90s in the Quad City area, the low to mid 90s in Sedona and the Verde Valley. Prescott Valley Police listed 16-year-old Judah D. as a runaway. He was last seen yesterday morning at 6 a.m. His photo is posted on our news page at myradioplace.com. If you see him, call Prescott Valley Police. Yavapai Apache Nation will hold a Tribal Council Candidates Forum on Saturday, August 29th from 10 to 2 at Cliff Castle Casino. The forum is open to Yavapai Apache Nation members 18 years of age and older. Information on how you can submit a question for the forum will be released soon. Pile burning is expected to resume today on the Bradshaw Ranger District of the Prescott National Forest. Officials say piles are being burned in several locations, all of which were created by thinning operations in the area. Burning will continue through the month when the weather allows for it. Smoke should be light and is expected to impact Prescott, Prescott Valley, Chino Valley, Dewey-Humboldt, and the surrounding areas. ADOT says there are lane restrictions today on southbound I-17 between the Highway 169 and Highway 69 junctions. Crews are making guardrail repairs along the interstate. That work should be finished by 4 o'clock today. The Osher Lifelong Learning Institute at Yavapai College will hold an open house at their Prescott Valley Center on North Glass Spirit Hill Road tomorrow from 3 to 4:30. Adults 50 and older are invited to attend and learn more about the many non-credit courses. Additional information can be found on our news page. Visit myradioplace.com. With the news, I'm Paul David for Yavapai Broadcasting.
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4: Happy Tuesday. Here's a look at your morning forecast. A 50% chance of showers and thunderstorms after 11 a.m. Partly sunny today with calm winds 5 to 10 miles an hour this afternoon. Winds could gust as high as 15 miles an hour today. Flagstaff seeing a high of 82 degrees. Sedona 95. Prescott 88. Cottonwood 98. And Payson with a high of 90. Tonight brings partly cloudy skies, and tomorrow more monsoon activities in store.
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Peter Cetera, number one song for him. It's Tim, as we share Tuesday with Music on the Way this hour. Tears for Fears. We'll do Robert Palmer and Bryan Adams as we kick off the hour together with the Doobie Brothers.

0: 2020. Even after all these years, we're still not going to take it. It's Twisted Sister. Hello, it's Tim. As we do a Tuesday work day together, oh, here's another reuniting we need to talk about. A dog that spent more than 8 months in an Ohio animal shelter has been reunited, and it feels so good for the owner after a social media post helped bring them back together. The dog arrived at the Animal Friends Humane Society in Hamilton, Ohio, as an injured stray. This happened last November, and they had to give it a name, so they called him Flash by the shelter staff, who cared for the badly cut leg and placed him in foster care before he returned to the shelter. However, coincidentally, his owner recognized him in a photo online and contacted the shelter just to see. It looks awful familiar. And then the two were reunited, and Flash returned home with his original name, Timber. So yes, this is one of the rare cases that it was an online photo that brought them back together versus a microchip. Still, the microchip is still the best way to go. Music on the way. We're going to get one going from Stevie Wonder, and we're going to do Journey coming next.
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0: It's Robert Palmer. It's Tim. Good morning. And away we go. Cranking out Tuesday. Tal Bachman is coming up in a few. Got Brian Adams. He is next for our workday.
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0: Yes, we do got that old time rock and roll Bob Seger, Silver Bullet Band. Hello, it's Tim. And this is a very important reminder if you're flying with small children in the near future. There is a TSA rule that's leaving kids in tears at airport security checkpoints. And we don't need to have the kids in tears before you board a flight. So check this out. TSA officers are taking their Nido squishy toys from carry-ons during screenings because they're filled with gel that have to be 3.4 ounces or less to be allowed through. So if you got the little hand one, you're probably good, but a lot of the kids got the bigger ones. And the problem is most parents aren't aware of this rule, so they don't know to pack the Nidos in the check luggage so they're not taken away. So just keep that in mind, 3.4 ounces. You don't really know how many ounces is in a Nido, but if your kid is really attached to one and you get to check out and they take it away, oh, that will be a very unpleasant flight.
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0: very first single released off their self-titled album, and it was top 10. 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

0: Steady Money's got two tickets. It's Tim rolling through your Tuesday workday. And Mattel is celebrating Whitney Houston with a new Barbie inspired by the late singer's iconic look. From the I Want to Dance with Somebody Who Loves Me music video, it's released on what would have been Houston's 63rd birthday. The doll's wearing a purple tank dress with colorful drop earrings, makeup, hairstyle, all modeled after her 1987 video. Mattel worked with Whitney's Legacy Foundation on the design as a tribute to her music and legacy. And if that's interesting, well, the doll's available online and in stores now. Great tribute there to Whitney Houston, with music from Billy Joel up next.
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It's Huey Lewis and the News. My name's Tim, and we are doing it. Yes, we are getting through a Tuesday together with music on the way from A-ha, Cyndi Lauper, and Billy Ocean as we head on down with the Gin Blossoms.

0: It's Tiffany. I do think we're alone now. It's Tim as we hang on Tuesday together. It's time to hit some celebrity Hollywood action. Spider-Man Brand New Day easily won the box office for a second week in a row. Man, this thing's raking it in. It made another $145 million, more than enough to secure first place, and now grossed already $1.6 billion around the world. Christopher Nolan's The Odyssey, not doing so bad its own self, came in second and has made over $1.1 billion around the world. In fact, this movie is now Nolan's highest grossing movie ever. Callum Turner and Monica Barbaro's One Night Only debuted in Super Troopers 3. And also, Toy Story 5 rounded out the top five. This weekend, you look for the new Anne Hathaway and Ewan McGregor sci-fi thriller, The End of Oak Street. And the little ones, they're not being left out. Paw Patrol, the Dino movie, that's coming this Friday with McCartney and Wings on the way next.
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0: You're definitely not telling people to get into your car in 2026. It's Billy Ocean. 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It's Tim and Money's big time tonight. 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
2: Yavapai Broadcasting News, I'm Paul David. A man who said he'd been missing for 5 days in the forest was found along I-17 near the Stoneman Lake Road exit. DPS says on August 5th they received 911 calls of a man trying to stop traffic on I-17. Troopers located the man who was wearing a t-shirt, shorts, and socks, but no shoes. The man stated he had been lost in the woods for 5 days and survived by drinking water from a creek. A check showed the man had been reported missing from Phoenix 2 days earlier. The man, whose name was not released, was taken to a hospital and his family was notified. Navajo police listed 44-year-old Randall Kedaw as missing. Kedaw was last seen Saturday in Window Rock. He's driving a gray 2016 Nissan Frontier. His photo is posted on our news page at myradioplace.com. If you see him, contact Navajo police. Prescott Valley Police conducted a traffic enforcement detail in the town on August 8th, looking for dangerous and criminal traffic behavior. During the detail, officers made contact with 36 drivers, which resulted in 20 speed citations, 10 other traffic citations, and 3 criminal traffic citations. Officials say one driver led officers on a pursuit. The driver was DUI and was taken into custody. 2 drivers on Glassford Hill Road were arrested and released for reckless driving after each driver was caught going well over the speed limit on the roadway. The Osher Lifelong Learning Institute at Yavapai College will hold an open house at their Prescott Valley Center on North Glassford Hill Road tomorrow from 3 to 4:30. Adults 50 and older are invited to attend and learn more about the many non-credit courses being offered. Additional information can be found on our news page at myradioplace.com. ADOT says there are 15-minute intermittent overnight closures on I-40 tonight through Friday morning. East and westbound I-40 will be alternately closed just east of Belmont and in Belmont at Transwestern Road. Restrictions will be lifted during the day. The 15-minute closures will occur between 6 p.m. and 6 a.m. each night. Utility work is being conducted in the area. That's news from Yavapai Broadcasting.
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4: The Tuesday weather, a 50% chance for scattered shower thunderstorm activity through the afternoon and into the early evening. Could see some breeziness today, winds up to 15. Tonight, showers a good possibility early and then quieting overnight. Showers likely again tomorrow. Highs today, Flagstaff 82, Sedona 95, Prescott 88, Cottonwood 98. Low temps tonight, Flagstaff 55, Sedona 70, Prescott 66, Cottonwood 72.
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1: It's the Escape Club. Hello there. My name's Tim, and we're going to knock out a few more celebrity birthdays for today, August 11th. Jim Cale, bassist of the Guess Who, turning 83 today. The Guess Who had 7 top 10 hits in the late 60s and 60s and 70s. This was their first number one hit, co-wrote by bassist Jim Cale, American Woman, Stay Away From Me, in 1970. Will Friedle is turning 50, played Eric Matthews in Boy Meets World. He's also the voice of Batman in the animated series Batman Beyond, and also the voice of Ron Stoppable in the animated Kim Possible series. Ron Kirkovich, turning 47, played Sebastian Lynn on NCIS New Orleans. Chris Hemsworth, turning 43, he's played Thor in 11 Marvel films, including Avengers Doomsday. A lot of anticipation for that one coming out this December. He's also played Eric in Snow White and the Huntsman, and Tyler in the Extraction films, including Extraction 3, which is in production as we speak. Allison Stoner, turning 33. She's played Max in The Sweet Life of Zack and Cody on the Disney TV series, and also played Sarah Baker in the Cheaper by the Dozen movies. If you're celebrating today, we got you hooked up. Yes, we do. Great music still to come from Jackson Browne, Madonna. We'll do REM. That is coming up next.
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0: from Fast Times at Ridgemont High's soundtrack. It's Jackson Browne. Hello there, it's Tim. Early 80s music there with music on the way from Paul Simon. We'll crank it up with AC/DC next for our workday.
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0: You can call me any name you want, just don't call me late for supper. I'm sorry, old school comedy there. It's Paul Simon, it's Tim. I'm heading out the door. Thanks for hanging with me, with music still coming from Rock Set. We'll do that next. Have a spectacular day.
1: 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I'm here with Sandy Zalecki, candidate for LD1 State Representative. 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

0: Hey, it's Ryan Chase. Welcome to Tuesday, the Monday sequel nobody asked for. Same energy, worse reviews, somehow still running. We've got the Allman Brothers Band and Los Lobos coming up. Right now, it's Irene Cara.
1: Some people call me the space cowboy.

0: Los Lobos and La Bamba, Try and Chase. If you've been using the old, I don't have time to work out during the week is your excuse. Well, we're about to hand you the best news you've heard all year, because they now say getting one solid 75-minute brisk walk in a single session that burns roughly the same belly fat and delivers nearly the same heart health benefits as working out three times a week. The weekend warrior approach of cramming all your exercise on Saturday and Sunday apparently almost as effective as spreading it out, which means your Sunday morning walk just became the most scientifically justified thing on your calendar.
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0: Doobie Brothers, Listen to the Music. 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

0: Have you ever watched one of those nature documentaries about whales? How do they actually get those tracking devices onto them without scaring them off? Well, scientists in Hawaii just solved that problem with drones. They're now dropping suction cup tags onto humpback whales from hundreds of yards in the air, successfully tagging 22 whales off Maui without disturbing them whatsoever. Before this, they had to pull boats right up next to the whales and use long poles to slap the tags on, which sounds both terrifying and ineffective compared to just sending a drone to do it quietly from the sky.
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Hey, we got through Monday. Now we just got to get through Tuesday, and then it's 3 days until the weekend. REO Speedwagon coming up. Also, Aerosmith. Right now, it's Belinda Carlisle.

0: Aerosmith and Angel. I'm Ryan Chase. Your kid says that's AI. Well, they might not be talking about a computer anymore. Gen Alpha is using it to mean something is fake or sketchy. Something that just doesn't pass the smell test. A cheap knockoff? That is AI. Bogus story? That's AI too. So congrats to artificial intelligence. It's officially middle school slang now.
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0: Tina Turner, What's Love Got to Do with It? I'm Ryan Chase. I hate to break it to you, but you might be LARPing right now and have no idea. 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If you're taking Pilates just for the Instagram, that's called LARPing. Intern with a LinkedIn bio that sounds like a Fortune 500 CEO, definitely LARPing. So basically, posers got rebranded.
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0: Queen and Killer Queen. It's Ryan Chase. If you've ever been annoyed by neighborhood kids cutting through your yard, just know that most people put up a fence or a polite sign. One guy built a homemade spike strip out of thick plastic and 43-inch screws, and he planted it in his lawn to stop kids from biking through as a shortcut to a park. Well, you can't do that. The cops showed up, they found the device, and noted he seemed genuinely frustrated that it wasn't working, which is somehow the most damning detail in a story that already involves a man constructing a medieval obstacle course for children on bicycles.
1: Good day, everybody. I'm Brad Miller with your late day, early evening weather summary for this Tuesday, this 11th day of August 2026. Well, shower thunderstorm activity returning, the monsoon moisture, welcome back. 50% chance today, 80% on Wednesday, as temperatures this week also cool quite a bit from the highs we enjoyed last week. Today, that 50% chance for showers into the evening, quieting overnight tonight, and then an 80% chance for showers tomorrow. Could see some of those starting as early as 8 a.m. Temperatures, as we said, will be down tomorrow too. Lows overnight, Flagstaff 55, Sedona about 70, Cottonwood 72, Prescott at 66, Payson 65 overnight. Wednesday's highs, the Flagstaff just 76, Sedona 89, Prescott 83, Cottonwood 93, Payson.

0: Jason's high tomorrow, 86 degrees.
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0: Peter Gabriel Sledgehammer. It's Ryan Chase. You know, every year in London, professional window cleaners from around the world compete in the Window Cleaning World Cup. Now, before you laugh, the world record holder cleaned three windows flawlessly in just over 9 seconds in 2009, and nobody has beaten it since. Which means somewhere out there is a 71-year-old man who is unironically the Usain Bolt of squeegee work. Every streak and drip costs you half a second, with three judges watching your every move. 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

0: John Mellencamp, Hurts So Good. I'm Ryan Chase. If you've ever been stuck in traffic and wondered what could possibly be causing the backup, how about a 34,000-pound industrial oven falling off a semi and scattering across all lanes of a highway during rush hour? That's apparently a thing that can happen. This happened in Dallas, actually. The truck tried to go under a bridge and lost the whole load, shutting down all southbound lanes while crews figured out how to move something that weighs about as much as three school buses. And somewhere in a newsroom, reporters were genuinely pitching Time Machine as a possible explanation before officials confirmed it was just a really big oven.
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2: Yavapai Broadcasting News, I'm Paul David. Navajo police say they located 15-year-old Tony Ranger of Tonalee. Officials say he is safe. Ranger was listed as a missing and endangered person on Monday. Arizona Secretary of State Adrian Fontes says roughly 90% of voters who participated in the July 21st primary election used mail-in voting. He also stated there's been a 73% statewide increase in ballot tracks program enrollment. The program allows voters to track their ballots from the time the ballot is mailed out to when it is counted. The Storm Prediction Center reported a landspout tornado Monday. It touched down just south-southwest of Concho in Apache County. No damages or injuries were reported. Pile burnings expected to resume on the Bradshaw Ranger District at the Prescott National Forest. Officials say piles are being burned in several locations, all of which were created by thinning operations in the area. Burning will continue through this month when the weather allows for it. Smoke should be light and is expected to impact Prescott, Prescott Valley, Chino Valley, Dewey-Humboldt, and the surrounding areas. Starting next Monday, Flagstaff and Mountain Line will begin work on pedestrian crossing improvements at several locations along Fort Valley Road. Crews will be working at the Fort Valley Road and Anderson Road, Whiting Road intersection, and the Fort Valley Road and Mead Lane intersection. Both projects should be finished this year. Crews will return at a later date to make improvements at the Fort Valley Road and Forest Avenue intersection. Work will generally take place Mondays through Fridays from 6 to 6 each day. Chino Valley is looking for volunteers to serve on the Capital Improvement Program Citizens Advisory Committee. The town says three volunteers are needed to fill out the five-member board. Applications and letters of interest are due by August 17th. Applications are available on the town's website at chinovalleyaz.gov. And Cottonwood's taking applications for the Fiscal Year 2027 Historic Preservation Commission Small Grant Funding Program. The funds provide financial help to improve the exterior of historic buildings and sites. With the news, I'm Paul David for Yavapai Broadcasting.
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4: The late day weather, a chance for showers into the early evening and then quieting down overnight. Showers again tomorrow, called likely earlier in the day, beginning perhaps as early as 8 o'clock. About an 80% chance for precipitation on Wednesday. Going to be cooler too. Overnight lows tonight, Flagstaff 55, Sedona 70, Prescott 66, Cottonwood 72. Highs tomorrow, Flagstaff 76, Sedona 89, Prescott 83, Cottonwood 93.
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We got Queen for your Tuesday. It's Ryan Chase. Thanks for rocking out with us. Hope you're enjoying all the tunes. Bon Jovi coming up. Also, Roy Orbison. Do some George Michael and Wham now.

0: Roy Orbison, you got it. I'm Ryan Chase. Imagine moving a box of fake spider webs and finding a couple million bucks behind it. Well, that basically happened over the weekend. Nearly 100 mystery Nintendo cartridges, Super Mario and Duck Hunt, they were found in a guy's storage. And collectors have never seen this version before. Now, that's a big deal because some of these are in perfect condition, and three are headed to auction where they could sell for millions. So, yeah, maybe clean the basement before you go to work tomorrow.
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0: 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It's Ryan Chase. What completely stupid thing did you believe as a kid and nobody bothered to correct you? People online are admitting they thought airport luggage rode one giant conveyor belt all the way to your vacation. Whales made ocean waves, and the whole world was actually black and white before color TV. My favorite was that pro wrestlers had to fight if they ran into each other at the grocery store. Your turn. What childhood fact took you way too long to figure out?
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6: 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I'm here with Sandy Zalecki, candidate for LD1 State Representative. Sandy, tell us a little about

0: yourself?
1: Well, Glenn, I always say I'm a mom, a grandma, and a veteran. I was raised in a rural area of Colorado. I'm an Air Force veteran who was one of the first women to serve in the missile fields in Grand Forks, North Dakota. I hold a bachelor's degree in biblical theology. I care about you, so vote for me in November if you're tired of what's happening. 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

0: Naked Eyes and Always Something There to Remind Me. It's Ryan Chase. Apparently getting friend-zoned doesn't necessarily mean you're out of the running for having kids together anymore. Get this. More and more millennials are trying platonic co-parenting, raising kids with a friend instead of a romantic partner. Now, some single moms are even moving in together and calling it a mommune. There are now apps that can help you find a platonic co-parent, too. So, dating app? Nah, let's just skip directly to soccer practice and a 30-year mortgage.
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2: 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Martin is wanted for 2 counts of possession of dangerous drugs, possession of drug paraphernalia, and probation violation. If you have information on her whereabouts, call Yavapai Silent Witness at 1-800-932-3232 or leave your tip online at yavapaisw.com. The Arizona Department of Forestry and Fire Management is working the Weaver Fire about 5 miles southwest of Kirkland. The fire was first reported Sunday evening after a storm passed through the area. At last report, the fire had burned 81 acres. No communities or structures are threatened. Yavapai Apache Nation will hold a Tribal Council Candidates Forum on Saturday, August 29th from 10 to 2 at Cliff Castle Casino. The forum is open to Yavapai Apache Nation members 18 years of age and older. Information on how you can submit a question for the forum is on our news page at myradioplace.com. Just after 2 a.m. Sunday morning, Flagstaff Police responded to a report of a pedestrian struck by a train near the intersection of South San Francisco Street. Officers arrived to find that 21-year-old Jason Cataldo of Peoria had been pronounced dead on scene. Witnesses reported Cataldo was laying on the tracks when the eastbound train struck him. Flagstaff will host a public meeting to discuss the J.W. Powell Extension Project, which starts at the end of the month. The meeting is next Tuesday from 5 to 6:30 p.m. at the Flagstaff Aquaplex on North 4th Street. Those who attend will learn more about the project and the construction schedule. Project members will be on hand to answer questions. The plan is to extend J.W. Powell Boulevard to 4th Street. Yavapai County Health Department will hold a car seat clinic in Paulden on Friday, August 21st from 9 to noon in the Paulden Library parking lot. Anyone wanting the free service should be in line by 11:30. That's news from Yavapai Broadcasting.
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